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Radius Patch serves as a platform to illuminate the questions, concerns, and complexities of and within radio-based art practices.

Yeah.

If you can you hear me on the radio? Could everyone come over close to the antenna for a second?

0: Can everyone hear me? Yeah. I've never talked in such a big microphone before. So thanks everybody for coming. This is a project organized and hosting Eric Lenderson. I'm on about an hour of sleep, so I'm gonna try my best to move through this. So Radius is experimental radio broadcast based here in Chicago, and we support artists who use radio as a primary element in their work. We're really excited to be hosting Eric Lenderson here on the shore of Lake Michigan in collaboration with something called Sound Camp and Reveil. Yeah. So we're in a partnership. Basically, is there's a group that started this in London, and at the break of dawn in London, they have a camp set up somewhere in the woods, and they do a listening session together where they're basically saying hello to the sunrise. After London, they've created kind of a network of nodes around the world and traveling west. So as the sun is going around, there are all these open microphones located all around the world. And if you're online or if you're listening on the radio, you can go and check this out and listen. I think the next stop is Austin, Texas.
1: Greg Odrobinek has a stream going over by his place in Gary, so just southern tip of the lake.
0: Okay. Yeah. We're really excited to be hosting Eric Lenderson's. So this is a temporary sound tent at Camp Sherwin. The sun, I think, is supposed to rise at 5:47, and it's 5:28 right now. Eric, I don't know if you have anything to say.
1: Yeah. And I'll scooch over. Broadcasting on 88.9 FM. Yes. And I put my radio voice on. Thanks for coming out to my sound tent. I'm glad we've got some good weather for it. So it's not a fierce windscape as it's been for the past few days this week. But some of the ideas behind doing this was that for a variety of circumstances or reasons, I find myself living at this place here, Sherwin on the Lake. The building over here is where I've been living for almost 2 years. And it has a really special landscape, being first of all on the lake, I thought for the Dawn Chorus event, it would be great because you could look out east, see the sunrise, hear the sounds of the water and the birds. Sounds of people, our footsteps on the rocks and sand and all that. I thought that in itself would be interesting. And it also ties in with interesting things that are going on with some broader concerns about environment and water, people and wildlife. So this is kind of, I think the term is a ecotone, ECOTONE, which is a kind of transitional zone in the landscape where two kind of biological communities meet or overlap. And so the shoreline of Lake Michigan is a kind of special environment where you have kind of unique events and activities in life kind of meeting in this transitional zone. So that idea is also interesting when you think about radio, too, because radio kind of is a different sort of environment, less tangible, but able to kind of reach through communities and bring them together in ways that wouldn't be possible otherwise. So all those ideas are kind of woven into this, and I'm trying to figure this out and how to express it in a more sensible kind of way. But yeah, so there's that. It's also maybe an experiment for a course that I'm gonna team teach with Lindsay French in the fall. So I had the sense that we'd be bringing students together with other communities and doing events like this that have to do with different kinds of ecological relationships and environments and things, and also using technology to explore and to highlight some of those relationships and learn more about them, or for a variety of different reasons. So that's another connection for this. And then with some of the sounds that are getting recorded here, I want to put them together for a recorded piece, maybe a soundscape composition or something that will be featured on the Radius website for episode 63, so people later can come and listen to the artifact. But there's an interesting conversation going on behind me. You should listen to it.

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I am sitting in a room different from the one you are in now. I am recording the sound of my speaking voice, and I am going to play it back into the room again and again until the resonant frequencies of the room reinforce themselves so that any semblance of my speech, with perhaps the exception of rhythm, is destroyed. What you will hear then are the natural resonant frequencies of the room articulated by speech. I regard this activity not so much as a demonstration of a physical fact, but more as a way to smooth out any irregularities my speech might have. I am sitting in a room different from the one you are in now. I am recording the sound of my speaking voice, and I am going to play it back into the room again and again until the resonant frequencies of the room reinforce themselves so that any semblance of my speech, with perhaps the exception of rhythm, is destroyed. What you will hear then are the natural resonant frequencies of the room articulated by speech. I regard this activity not so much as a demonstration of a physical fact, but more as a way to smooth out any irregularities my speech might have. I am sitting in a room different from the one you are in now. I am recording the sound of my speaking voice, and I am going to play it back into the room again and again until the resonant frequencies of the room reinforce themselves so that any semblance of my speech, with perhaps the exception of rhythm, is destroyed. What you will hear then are the natural resonant frequencies of the room articulated by speech. I regard this activity not so much as a demonstration of a physical fact, but more as a way to smooth out any irregularities my speech might have.

is destroyed. What you will hear then are the natural resonant frequencies of the room, articulated by speech.

No.

Ah, that's it, damn.

0: The project Zvočiti, Sounding, is a series of thematically rounded radio and podcast audio broadcasts about Slovenian composers and authors of electroacoustic sound experiments. The aim of the project Zvočiti, Sounding, is to establish connections in the Slovenian contemporary music scene that is active in the performing, experimental, and intermedia and internet field. The project presents authors of the younger and middle generation who create mainly independent music and sound art projects in various art forms in the institutional and non-institutional frame for theater, dance, film, ballet, performance art, festivals, events, installations, internet and experimental projects of a local and international scope. The project Zvočiti, Sounding, brings together the works and music of artists, composers, and sound researchers. Podcast units of the individual authors are broadcasted on the FM in Ljubljana, Slovenia, and streamed on the internet in the frame of Radio Zona project, as well in the live program and internet broadcast on the internet radio Radio Art Mobile, Rome, Italy, and Novi Radio Beograd. Luka Juhart. The accordionist Luka Juhart belongs to the generation of young Slovene musicians, performers, and interpreters who are enthusiastically, painstakingly, and passionately devoted to contemporary music repertoires. That is, to performing contemporary classical music works of the past century and current compositions of foreign and home composers, with whom Juhart collaborates very closely already during the composition process. These compositions often balance precariously on the verge of performability, on the very edge which not only demands exceptional skills and a refined ear for music, thus intentionally or unintentionally nurturing the virtuoso in the performer himself, but also a considerable ability to co-create, to participate in decision-making, and to offer initiatives and decisions about how to read the music and other composition materials. Juhart attracted the attention of the Slovene wider public with compositions by Vinko Globokar and by Uroš Rojko, with whom he often appears in smaller chamber ensembles. Juhart has completed the bulk of his studies abroad as an instrumentalist. After graduating from Maribor Music High School under Professor Andrej Lorber, he enrolled to the class of Professor Hugo Not at the Academy of Music in Trossingen, Germany. In 2005, he graduated from music pedagogy and in 2006 received an art degree. In 2008, Juhart completed his master's degree in the class of Professor Stefan Husong at the Academy of Music in Würzburg. Juhart is a multiple winner of international and national competitions, the recipient of the 2001 Roman Klasinc Award for Exceptional Achievements, the 2002 recipient of the Daad Foundation Award for Best Exchange Student at the Academy of Music in Trossingen, Germany, the recipient of the Iris Markart Prize Award for Best Student of the same school, and the 2008 recipient of the Golden Bird Award for Music. Besides recording for numerous national and foreign radio stations and collaborating with countless prominent home and international chamber, orchestral and other ensembles, Juhart spends most of his talents collaborating with a contemporaneous generation of composers. Among others, he has collaborated with Thomas Larcher, Klaus Huber, Eduardo Demzo, Volker Heine, Adrian Zeiber and Stefan Bayer. At home, he regularly collaborates with Vinko Globokar and Uroš Rajh, and among the younger generation of composers, with Bojana Šalić-Podešva and Matej Bonin, for example. His interpretation of Matej Bonin's composition for accordion, percussions and a plastic tube, one-man band, premiered this year in the event Forgotten Overlooked, while in 2008, Juhart boldly entered the field of electroacoustic music with a composition for accordion and magnetic tape, Meditation on Presence, composed by Bojana Šalić-Podešva. This year, Juhart appeared alongside Aventure Ensemble and the Freiburg Anton Weber Choir in Uroš Šrojko's work King David, which was performed in Slovenia and abroad. He also participated as a soloist in Vinko Globokar's composition for accordion, percussions, the choir and orchestra Radiographie d'un Roman, which was performed at this year's edition of Donaueschinger Musiktage. Juhart is noted not only by a broad repertoire encompassing a wide range of classical works, not only by virtuosity and an ear for contemporary streaming in music, but also by his playful attitude toward extended performing techniques, toward electronics and electroacoustic sound, as well as by flirting with performativity, such as is needed, for example, in the interpretation of the extremely demanding Vinko Globokar's piece Dialog über Luft, which Juchart performs regularly. Alongside redefining the accordion in the Slovene space, with which he is stepping into a circle of contemporary Slovene accordionists such as Bratko Bibic, Marko Hatlak and others, Juchart's main value and distinction lie precisely in his ear for the works of young Slovene authors. And besides performing on big national and international stages and festivals of classical music, Juchart keenly traverses as well as confronts his creativity and interpretation with other currents. Thus, he already appeared in the festival Earzoom and in a series of concerts Confine Aperto. In the end of this year, Juchart will release his debut solo album, which he is preparing together with Institut Sploh, and which will finally position him properly into our space, which Juchart has already surpassed long ago.
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2: Let us welcome Luka Juhart, arkodionist, into the Zvočiti project. We are in Cankarjev dom recording this talk on the 16th of September 2010. Luka, hello.
3: Hello.
2: How are you doing?
3: Fine.
2: This morning you arrived from your home because you are not based here in Ljubljana.
3: Yes, I have some meetings today in Ljubljana and this wonderful interview. I hope it will be wonderful.
2: Okay, super. Could you briefly explain or deeply explain when, how and where you did get involved into the music, into the sound? Is this some kind of family tradition or is your personal choice or how it did all led into that?
3: Yeah, so as I was very active as a child, but I had problems with my hips. So I couldn't be a sportsman. I grew up with traditional music and singing because all my family has always been very perceptive for different kinds of music. But none of them is a professional musician. So it was my personal choice to make music.
2: Probably you got a very much support from their side.
3: Yes, yes. Mm-hmm. I still have a very much support from my family.
2: But you still do a lot of sport activity.
3: Yes,
2: you were in Himalaya or
3: yes,
2: somewhere
3: yes,
2: this year.
3: I was in Himalaya. I climbed on 7,500 meter high peak. I ski from the summit. So I'm still doing a lot of sport and a lot of different stuff, but maybe let's talk about music.
2: Music, okay. How did you choose the accordion as your main instrument, let's say? How it's very unusual for most of the, youngsters, let's say, because you should be young when you decide what instrument you will like to work on, train, etc. What was your choice?
3: Yes, because of my physical condition, my parents interned me to music school when I was about, 8 years old. It was actually pure coincidence that they put me to accordion. The accordion teacher was my mother's friend, so that's the reason.
2: Simple.
3: Yes, simple.
2: And then it led to the professional side. So now you're a professional accordionist.
3: Yeah.
2: What was the path?
3: That happened so spontaneously. Mm-hmm. I don't know exactly. I played and I like to play, so it happened so spontaneously, step after step. And I love to do this and I was quite successful and I don't know the main reason. I just like to do it. Mm-hmm. And I see me in the future with accordion and that's the reason.
2: Mm-hmm. So the instrument, accordion, what's the characteristics? Mm-hmm. What is something so special about it that you like so much?
3: Yeah, maybe it's interesting that accordion belongs to the class of aerophone instruments, just like the clarinet, for example, and in the same time to the class of instruments with keys, like piano or organ. Because of different classifications, you have the possibilities of playing different kinds of music. You can play controlled long tone, long notes, but also a polyphony. At the beginning, the accordion was used mainly for the traditional music, but since the third manual has been developed, which means, if I can simplify, that you can play with the left hand what are you playing with the right hand. Since then, also the original contemporary and Baroque music can be played. However, I think the accordion is still mainly known as a traditional instrument. Mm-hmm.
2: You mentioned the third manual.
3: Yes.
2: What is that?
3: So the second manual is, we said, standard bass. Mm-hmm. That's, you have basses and you have chords. And you can play only basses in one octava and chords major, mm-hmm. mol, D7.
2: Major, minor,
3: yes. Mm-hmm. You're pretty limited with this second manual. But the third manual is the same manual as first manual in the right hand. So you can play Urtext notes from Bach or Handel or old composers, but also, if I can simplify, the piano scores.
2: That manual was written by someone? Followed the physical change of the instrument?
3: Yes,
2: as it is?
3: Mm-hmm. Mm-hmm.
2: When it happened?
3: The physical change happened around 1960. And since 1960, I will say the accordion renaissance began. Accordion, as a concert instrument.
2: Mm-hmm. So, as we see, the accordion you are playing now, mm-hmm. and many others, mm-hmm. as well, that means that the instrument is, well, forget about the history, mm-hmm. but it's pretty new.
3: Yes, accordion is...
2: As it is now.
3: Yes, accordion, contemporary accordion, so classical contemporary accordion, mm-hmm. is, I will say, so 50 years old. Mm-hmm. Maybe 60 or 40, it's not important, but mm-hmm. this is contemporary instrument. So mm-hmm. mainly we shoot, or I play contemporary music. Mm-hmm. That's why. Mm-hmm. Because we don't have original music written for accordion from romantic or classic or mm-hmm. baroque, for example. Mm-hmm.
2: Could you say just a few words about, let's say, introduce us some of the music we will listen now?
3: For the first some example, mm-hmm. From these early periods, I prepared a short gavotte with six variations from Jean-Philippe Rameau. Mm-hmm.

0: So after you choose the instrument, you had to choose after the, of course, the high school, music high school. You finished in Maribor under the mentor of Andrei Lorber. How did you choose the school you will upgrade your knowledge? You had many options or just few?
1: Yeah, not very many. But music gymnasium was very spontaneous because I came from Slovenska Konjica, and Maribor is the nearest music gymnasium for accordion. I have I've had a lot of luck because Andrei Lorber was really wonderful teacher. And after that, I can say that's maybe it's too hard, but I somehow fell in love with Hugo Not. So he is a pioneer from this classic contemporary accordion. He had over 300 first performances, so he's really a legend. And I had this wish to go to Trossingen and study there. And That's in Germany, Trossingen, yes. And then I studied there for 5 years. Yes, and after that I had a wish to go somewhere else, and then I studied also 2 years by Stefan Husong in Würzburg, also in Germany. And now I'm studying by myself, by composers, conductors, by musicians with them I play, and so on. So
0: we can touch that a little bit later, maybe, at the end of it. Yes. This study process took you, you said 5 years. You also performed in that time. You won some prizes, isn't it? And that happened in 2005. In 2008, you completed the postgraduate studies in Würzburg. You had a lot of obligations in the school process, like concerts. What kind of experiences was that? How many students were there? You were not alone, I believe.
1: No. I can say the class in the accordion class in Trossingen and accordion class in Würzburg are still now, I think, one of the most favorite and also the one of the best classes for accordion. So I had always I've always had colleagues and friends to compare, to see what they are doing, to see which possibilities I had. So I didn't play a lot of concerts in the high school, but I always try to organize me concerts in the other countries or here in Slovenia, or I play a lot of different things, but I studied. The studying was the important thing.
0: You decided that you will focus on the studying process.
1: But on the end of the study, I feel that studying for me is not so important, and the best study I learned a lot of from other musicians, from books, from playing. And then I said, okay, I will finish my studying. It was very nice, but now it's point to finish. And I finished my study pretty early. I was 25 and I had master class and all this stuff. But I think it was the right point.
0: Could you maybe just put out one, two, three examples of the most important things, the knowledge, the experiences, or the directions you got from the musical schools academy or from your mentors?
1: So, besides, of course, the knowledge of stylistic and technical approach, I think the most important thing for me was a responsibility and a respect to relation to music and instrument. Those gave me, I mentioned already, especially Andrei Lorber, my teacher in music gymnasium, and Hugo Not, my professor in a music academy. Each piece of music represents to me a concluded artistic achievement, and each one worth all respect and the most responsible interpretation you can give. I think that is the most important thing I think that I learned.
0: It's very aesthetic and moral.
1: Yes.
0: Statement. Yeah. You created out of this. Mm.
1: I prepared maybe for next music example we can hear one contemporary piece from Magnus Lindberg, Je Danse.

0: Luca Juhart.
1: Now we listen to Magnus Lindeberg, which is one of the more younger composers.
2: Contemporary
1: music, yes. And you as an interpreter, how do you adapt or play this pre-written music?
2: Mm-hmm.
1: How do you approach to that? Compositions, notes? How is the process of your work, mm-hmm. let's say?
2: So I want to say I never adapt or I never mm-hmm. change original partitur. I always play only Urtext notes. I spend a great deal of my time with historical pieces written by Bach, Couperin, Rameau, Scarlatti, Frescobaldi, and so on. So in the time of my study, I visited classes with masters for this kind of music. So I studied with professors for harpsichord, organ, viola da gamba, etc. This way I got insight into the way of how this kind of music should sound. I learned some simple but important rules. I read a lot of books and listen a lot of music, of course. This process and all those information make start with a piece of old music a lot easier now, but in the same time they demand even a greater deal of respect and responsibility.
1: Those compositions were written for other instruments in the first place.
2: Yes.
1: That's why I use the word adapt.
2: Yes.
1: It's not the correct word, I believe.
2: But
1: how do you translate it, reread it into the accordion?
2: I play just like in partitur, like on piano or mm-hmm. on harpsichord. So I play just Urtext partitur written for harpsichord. So a big suites from Bach, English partitas, French suites, Goldberg variations, Piece de Clavecin from Rameau, and so on and so on. These are pieces there that function really great on accordion, and you have a lot of work to do with all technical problems and musical problems, and I think it sounds really, really great, and I'm searching a lot in this style. Really, I enjoy this work. So I want to say my focus is on this Baroque style. Mm-hmm. So like I said, old pieces written for harpsichord, and then the next focus is on contemporary original music.
1: Mm-hmm.
2: In between, it's a big hole. I don't play Chopin or Mozart or Dvorak or Messiaen or I don't know. That doesn't seem that I don't like this music. I like it very much. I listen it mm-hmm. also a lot. But I think I will somehow destroy or lose a lot of wonderful things in this music if I would play it on accordion.
1: Mm-hmm.
2: So these two styles I'm focusing.
1: In the next question, I'd like to make you to divide the approach with the composers mm-hmm. you are working nowadays
2: mm-hmm.
1: In, let's say, unisono
2: mm-hmm.
1: mode.
2: Mm-hmm. With composers, I'm normally playing a new pieces, so first performances. So mm-hmm. there are different procedures with composers.
1: Mm-hmm.
2: Before they start writing, I usually meet the composer who are not so familiar with the instrument. I play, explain specifics, difficulties, and mm-hmm. advantages. From accordion. During day of writing, they send me then a whole score or only parts of it so that I can check it. I then send possible corrections and suggestions. Nowadays, that is no problem with the internet. I can work with composers from all over the world, but it's still much easier when I can meet them and play with and play what they have written. With an old masters like Bach and Handel and so, I take a partitur and I start with all my knowledge that I have.
1: Do you consult someone?
2: No.
1: No.
2: No.
1: You're on your own.
2: Yes, now I'm on my own because I don't study anymore and I don't want to have someone because I want to create my own interpretation with my knowledge, with my technical
1: skills
2: and that's my strategy.
1: That's cool strategy, I think.
2: I don't know, it's cool. I think for me it's the right one, but
1: well, yes. Okay, the right one.
2: Yeah.
1: Yes. Maybe a sound example composition for to fulfill into this field.
2: I play a lot of new pieces, so let's hear a piece from Volker Hein, Quetsch.
0: Luka Juchart.

0: working with composers for the first performances, it's a very demanding and I believe a long process. It takes quite a long time to create this kind of interaction, to build the knowledge, to let's say to exchange the ideas. It takes time, I believe, because you have other obligations, you have performances, you have concerts on your own with others, and the composer itself, he or she also. So what would be the time frame of for, let's say, 10 minutes or 5 minutes?
1: There are no such of time frames, so it's really different. Now I'm working, I think, more than 2 years on a piece with one really, really great and interesting composer, Klaus Stephan Mankopf, and I hope that next year we are I am able to play his piece, so it will take more than 3 years. But some composers send me a partiture that in 14 days it's a concert, can you play it? So it's I get a lot of work or new pieces on the way like this, that someone can play it, and then I'm now I can say I'm now that I learned fast, and they send me a partiture. Can you play it in 14 or days or in 10 days? We have concert there. We must play this piece, but we don't have an accordionist. And so it's very different from composer to composer.
0: Those compositions or partitures are for solo accordion or for a group of other instruments
1: it's combined? It's different. Yeah? This with Klaus Stephan is for solo, but for ensembles and with orchestra. I also play a lot of with ensembles and orchestra. So, but composers that compose for ensembles,

0: Not, this is not possible to play. It sounds really great. Here I can play this dynamic. Here I can do this. Here I can do maybe this. That sounds good. And he said, "Wow, yes. Mm. How can I write this or like this?" So that's really interesting work. I that's why I'm doing this.
1: Mm-hmm. In this field and this point, it can be said that you are also co-composing. In a way,
0: yeah, I can say this, yes, but I don't like
1: because it's more like a team job.
0: Yes, yeah. That's why it's not unusual. Very, I won't say very, but important. Who was the first guy or woman that play some piece? I know some pieces from really great composers, for example. Berio Sequenza, 13 for accordion. I had always a feeling that it could be better if someone will say, "Hey, Mr. Berio, you can do this here a little bit like this," and maybe that's not so good. And that's why maybe it's not so unimportant with who the composers are working. That's really specific for accordion, because accordion is not easy. For accordion, it's not easy to write, and accordion is really new instruments. You don't have any, or you don't have a lot of examples or
1: references.
0: You can buy a book, how to compose for violin, cello, piano, harp, or I don't know. But for accordion, there are some small. But for accordion, you can buy it like this, and you can learn our specifics like this.
1: As you said, this first performance, it's very important, I believe, that it's recorded, audio and video, I believe. Is that true?
0: Yes, often they record this first performance, but I think the most important is that later you record it, when you really can play some piece and that you record this, because...
1: You mean in the studio?
0: In studio, or in hall, or on another concert live, or somehow, because it's important to see for other interpreters, for younger interpreters, that they hear what exactly composer and interpret wants to do with some parts and with one technical problem and so, because a lot of partitures are not so exactly written, or you can explain it like this or like this. So I think that's not unimportant to record it, the new pieces.
1: Let's have another musical break.
0: Okay, now if we talk about live performances and first performances, then we can hear one live performance from Dialog über Luft, so Dialog about Air from Vinko Globokar.

Hmm.

0: Luca Juhart.
1: Do you, in your performances or collaborations, combine some other elements, like visuals, other media, other contents, etc.?
2: I love to work with all kinds of artists and with different medias. So it represents a great pleasure, although there hasn't been so much chance to work like that. Besides with musician, I have played live music to movies or theatrical performances, done some electroacoustic pieces, mm-hmm. gave recordings to processing and so on. Mm-hmm. Now I'm really looking forward to all kinds of projects in the future.
1: But you worked with, let's say, electroacoustic music composers as well. Mm-hmm. For example, with Bojana Šalić-Podeshvar. Mm-hmm. Could you say a few words about...
2: Yes, normally the work begins like... I record different short parts of music, and then he or she reproduce these parts that they make some tape, and then I play with this tape. They write then a score and with exactly time notation and what should I do on this time, on this part of score, and then that's I would say exactly definite chamber music with tape, so like this. Uh-huh. That's one that's the simplest way, play with tape or to do electroacoustic piece. Another is live electronic that I play and someone mm-hmm. live reproduce your sound. I also record those short parts of music, and then, for example, one Italian composer, Edward Demetz, reproduced this playing and create some samples that he play in exactly on the time in some chamber music piece. Mm-hmm. So it's the composer's head, and that's really great, a lot of imagination. And they're doing with this a lot of different stuff, so there are a lot of ways to create electroacoustic piece or to use electronic in mm-hmm. with acoustic instrument.
1: But you never thought about doing that on your own yet, or did you have any kind of dreams, intentions? So
2: no, I'm doing this already for me. And mm-hmm. I'm also doing a lot of stuff just for me, but mm-hmm. professionally, I think...
1: Yeah, I mean professionally.
2: Yes, mm-hmm. professionally, I think you should know a lot about it and you should do it really good. Mm-hmm. I think there are enough bad composers and enough bad electroacoustic composers, and I don't know, that world don't need another one. So I know what I'm doing. I can say quite good, and I'm doing this. I have enough of work, a lot of work, and I'm doing now this, but maybe in the future, who knows?
1: What brings the future?
2: What brings the future? Who knows? What brings the futures? Oh, different.
1: You mentioned that that piece you worked for 2 years and a half now, and there are some other...
2: Yes,
1: performances or compositions in the process.
2: That's really big piece, really hard piece from Klaus Steffen. I practice it always, and we have changed now. I can say the whole piece so that I theoretically can play it. Now at the moment, I'm working a lot on Vinko Globokar's piece for orchestra, choir, live electronic. Mm-hmm. Solo percussion and solo accordion. Mm-hmm. The piece will be played for the first time on Donau-Eschinger Musiktage on the 15th of October. It's really quite a big piece, I think around 45 minutes, and I have so solo part. And then after that, I have a lot of recording. I will do a recording with Trio Quo Vadis. And then after that, I would like to publish until the end of this year a solo CD. I'm also planning some solo concerts and workshops, and yeah, so in the free time I'm trying to spend as much time as I can with my family. Son is growing up so so quickly, and every moment with him is very precious to me. So I have pretty much to do, not so much time for computers and electroacoustic stuff.
1: Is there any like very important, just for the end of it, like what would be like your inspiration that drives you?
2: My inspiration, I like to discover, I like to play new things, and I think that's the main inspiration. I like to get a new piece from composer, and I like to discover the difficulties and the nice parts and this between the lines things in scores, and that's really I think that's my main inspiration. That's why I'm love to play contemporary music. I also like to search what's between the lines by Baroque music, and it's really my my main reason that I'm doing this. So I'm looking forward to get new scores, new also to combine other elements in art, so like electroacoustic or typical or stuff like this. And
1: Luca, you heard just for the end, what would be the last song you prepared? Your selection, maybe?
2: I talk about a piece from Edward Demetz. In 2008, we performed for the first time a piece called Minus from Edward. He comes actually from South Tyrol. This piece is really wonderful piece for 12 instruments. Sampler and solo accordion instruments are played by Windcraft Ensemble and conducted by Casper Dereau, and accordion is played by me. This tape, so this recording is recorded live, first performance in Bolzano.

0: produced by CONA, the Institute for Contemporary Arts Processing. www.cona.si.
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1: 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Translated, Katja Kosi. Read by Helena Božič, Jelena Ličanin. 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

0: There's nothing more than this.
1: Standing here on the pier, staring at the sea, she more kind of said it to the water, rather than to me. That day, 10 months ago, or yesterday, 20 years ago, it's no matter really. This place will always remember and remind me. We could stand here for hours, enjoying the sights of the waves, the beach, the sand, the seagulls, watching the big cargo ships and small fishing boats coming and going in the harbor.

It's funny somehow. Even these huge boats dredging up the sand just off the beach here remind me of her. One of her favorite stories was about a day on the beach when she was still a kid. She had spent hours on end building a magnificent sandcastle, well, as kids do, I guess, and in early evening, along with a high tide, quite a strong wind had set up. The waves had become very wild near the shore and had attacked the castle fiercely, going straight for its foundations, as it were. Within a few moments, the sea had destroyed what she had built.

apparently, as a kid, even then, she had been very upset by this. Not just because of the castle, but, you know, well, stories about some sort of decay, things going away, being destroyed, not staying as they were, things like that. She was telling them all the time. And now it's strange that I feel as if this ship is dredging up the sand of her castle, of all the castles of all the kids over the years, and is about to dump it right back on this beach.

0: Well, this place still looks and sounds. It even still smells and tastes like that day all those years ago. We often came here. The weather was great, or when it was windy, wet. But whatever the weather was like, it was always the same for her.
1: There's nothing more than this.
0: You know, it often felt as if she was constantly forced to swim in a very rough sea. I could almost feel the turmoil of the water she was in. That day, beyond the stillness of the sea around the pier, I had the impression that I could actually hear the whirling deep underneath the whispering. And I just knew at that moment that I couldn't reach her there. Not anymore. I had tried, oh yes, I really had tried, but I realized at that moment that I had failed. I had failed just to swim in the same deep, ruthless water she did.

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Free 103.9 is a nonprofit arts organization based in New York State that defines and cultivates the genre of transmission art by promoting artists who make work with, for, and about the electromagnetic spectrum. The Sketchpad program features a rebroadcast of previous Radius episodes. Each episode is followed by a playlist of works selected by that episode's artist. The series seeks to highlight the peripheral work that influences the research and production of the episode. Radius presents episode 34, Factor X's Radio Dada Number 1. Factor X started as a conceptual idea, ended as an obtuse synth pop band. Radio Dada Number 1 happened somewhere in between. Founded by Sean Robert in 1983, the first output was anti-music and then moved to rough collage. This recording is an overview of the project, a gathering of materials from live performances, kitchen jams, spoken word, noise improv, and adverts, parts of a fantasy radio show, both as a recording prepared on tape to be played on the radio, and also the fragmented parts that a listener at home records off the radio. These meet and fluctuate. The piece moves between style and context, making paradigm shifts. It is raw, personal, and unpredictable, like tuning a radio. Compiled over a year in 1991, Radio Dada Number 1 is a record of the collaborations, letter tapes, visiting friends, all starting in controlled chaos. Factor X ended in 1994.

Part 1. Folk songs.

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2: Arbitre!

0: Identified the plane for what it was, and then proceeded to shoot it down.
1: Yeah.

Transport conflict. 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

0: unausbleiblich.
1: Das in Deutschland.
2: Go ahead, I told you. Go ahead. Yeah, why not?
1: Deutschland etwas getan.

0: انا جيت درس واحد
1: Deutschland.

Mm-hmm.

0: The autonomous Komi Republic, which is part of the Russian Federation, is situated in the far northwest of Europe and spreads up to the Arctic part of the Ural Mountains. It's crossed by 9 northern parallels. 10 fair-sized European states could be placed on its territory. Besides indigenous residents, that is, the Komi people, there are also Russians, Ukrainians, Nenets, Chuvashis, and Tartars. And now, let's go back into history a little bit. A boy lying on skins behind our backs was turning the knobs of a small transistor radio.
1: ...making efforts to use radios as vehicles of the psychological warfare.
0: And the tent was suddenly filled with an announcer's voice speaking Komi. Then, with music from Moscow, followed by English and French speech.
2: The recording was made at the Moscow Theater of Musical Miniatures.
0: Now, back to modern times.
3: 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At the recommendation of the International Time Bureau, commencing at 23 hours, 59 minutes, 60 seconds UTC, an extra second will be inserted into the NBS time scale. This adjustment is required to maintain internationally coordinated universal time as broadcast from these stations in close agreement with UT1 or astronomical time.
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5: And,
6: Do you know how many time zones there are in the Soviet Union?
5: And about power. We got so much power now.
6: Do you know how many time zones there are in the Soviet Union?
5: We got so much power now. That's ridiculous.
6: Do you know how many time zones there are in the Soviet Union?
5: Power and all that. That's power. We got so much power. That's ridiculous.
6: We have
5: power, power, power, power, power, power now. It's ridiculous. We got so much power now.
6: Do you know how many time zones there are in the Soviet Union?
5: It's not even funny. That's ridiculous.
6: Do you know how many?
5: It's not even funny. That's ridiculous.
6: Do you know how many?
5: That's ridiculous.
6: Do you know how many times?
5: That's ridiculous. It's not even funny. It's not even funny. It's not even funny.
6: Do you know how many time zones there are in the Soviet Union?
5: It's not even funny. How many time zones?
6: Yeah. We have four in this country, right?
5: How many time zones?
6: Yeah.
5: 1, 2, 3.
6: Four in this country, right?
5: Yes, sir.
6: Uh-huh.
5: 4. 1, 2, 3. Yes, sir.
6: Right?
5: 1, 2, 3. Yes, sir.
7: Radio Moscow.
5: 4 time zones?
6: Yeah. We have 4 in this country, right?
5: No, sir.
6: We have.
5: Yes, sir.
6: Uh-huh.
5: And,
6: Do you know how many time zones they have?
5: Yes, sir. 4. No, sir. I never really studied that up.
6: 11.
5: 11. It's not even funny.
6: 11.
5: 11. That's ridiculous.
6: 11.
5: 11. Well, that's what we can do. We can go anywhere because we live here. We can go anywhere else.
6: But not only the right of free travel, I'm saying 11.
5: 11. 1, 2, 3. Yes, sir.
6: Huh? 11.
5: 11.
6: That's how big they are.
5: Yeah. 11.
6: That's how big they are.
5: Yeah. I can believe that. I'm a firm believer in that.
6: You're right.
5: 1, 2, 3. 4. Yes, sir. 1, 2, 3. Yes, sir. Yes, sir.
6: Huh?
5: The Soviet Union's the whole half side of the world.
6: Yeah.
5: And we're just one little tenth of the globe.
6: Yeah.
5: When you talk about fighting, we're a country that we're a firm believer on Christ, and it's called help thy neighbor. Do not kill. Do not, you know, steal, cheat, lie from everybody. That's why we have to have computers, because man, nobody is perfect, you know?
6: Huh?
5: It's not even funny.
6: And
5: about power, man, nobody is perfect, you know?
6: So what is your point?
5: Nobody is perfect, you know?
6: So what is your point, Glenn?
5: There's two things you don't talk about. One's politics, the other one's religion. The reason you don't talk about them is because they combine in each other. You know what I'm saying?
6: Do you know how many time zones there are in the Soviet Union?
5: You know what I'm saying?
6: Don't you kid yourself. Thanks, Glenn, for the, just thanks for the good thoughts.
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deep map is a form of intense topographical exploration. It describes a territory, not in a way that shows you where things are, or how to navigate around streets and buildings, or bodies of water. It is a layering of narratives, personal stories, historical accounts, overwhelming feelings, resonant sounds, fleeting impressions, weather reports, all onto a specific place. It tells an irreducible story. It refuses an oversimplification. It is a form of resistance, a form of holding on, that is potent and vibrant.

This is a sonic deep map, culled together from the impressions, thoughts, and experiences of a small group of people who came from distant places to a tiny town in Finland named Puhajoki to work with and join those resisting the construction of a nuclear power plant. A Finnish conglomerate, Fennovoima, wants to impose its plant on the stunning, forested Cape Henikivi that juts out into the cold waters of the Gulf of Bothnia, one terminus of the Baltic Sea.

Out here on the Cape, the waves and the rocks, and the comings and goings of the birds, plants, and fish, have worked out their own order for millennia without people, without an external power source other than the sun. They do not need toxic waste that lasts for centuries, always holding, always threatening, just inches away, a certain death. Those who seek to build the plant have flattened the narrative of this place. Their story is only for the short term, maybe 50 years of jobs and economic stability. This is all it takes for them to kill off their home. This is wasteful. This is selfish. The danger outliving our species in multiple geological eras.

It is hard not to both mourn and celebrate the Cape. Mourn in the sense the way you would a loved one who has been diagnosed with cancer. He is still with you and you love him, but he carries something that threatens that love and the very order of your life. The things you're about to hear are the medicine and support we offer the Cape and the people

0: My name is Helena Maijala, and I am the president of the Pro Hanhikivi Association. And first of all, I think nuclear power is not the right way to produce electricity. And I have never approved it, because it's so massive, it's so dangerous, that it gives you very nasty waste. So when I heard that they are planning to build a nuclear power plant just right near my home, I didn't have any option but just try to do something to prevent it. So we start this very hard work about a little over 6 years ago.
1: And my family, me and my husband and our two small kids, the other one was born in May 2007. We had just moved to Kalajoki, which is about 50 kilometers from here. So we were thinking, could this be true, that that's not possible? We had just made the decision to move to the countryside and have peaceful life there. My youngest son was born in April 2010, just a couple of months before the decision in principle was to be done in the government and parliament. So it was in the middle of the process. And so I didn't feel I could stop and just nest with the baby at home. So it continued immediately after I had delivered the baby. Reporters were calling me to the hospital, and he was 2 weeks old when I had to go to Helsinki to a talk show at Yle TV. It was online talk show, and there was me representing Pro Hanhikivi, and then there was our Ministry of Economic Minister, Mauri Pekkarinen, and somebody from Fennovoima, and one other politician from the lefts. So I took the baby, 2-week-old baby, and then after 2 weeks, we visited the parliament because we had arranged an information event for the MPs to deliver some information about Hanhikivi Cape and the situation here. And I carried the baby with me again. Luckily, we had a group of women from Pyhäjoki traveling with us, and somebody was taking care of the baby in the middle of all. And then I think he was 2 months old when we traveled to the parliament the second time that spring, or it was already June, I guess, to the official hearings to the parliament. Council of Economics, Council of Environmental Issues wanted to hear our side of the story. So the baby was traveling with me in the middle of this all the time. And I must say now that I don't remember much about that time. It was such a hassle all the time. But he's a healthy boy.
2: Yeah.
1: After all.
2: Used to the journey.

0: like, it's really great what you're able to do with the...
1: We haven't succeeded yet.
0: No.
1: We have accomplished a lot.
0: Yeah.
1: But we have not succeeded yet. I'm thinking so.
0: Yeah. When you say you were just coming back from Sweden to fix your house, have you been able to fix your house then in the 6 years? Or
1: no, we haven't done anything. Just these works. These, okay. Work with this.
0: Oh, yeah, I go.
1: Nothing. I haven't even cleaned my house.
0: Really?
1: My husband has done it.
0: Because you've been so busy.
1: Twice for these 2 years. First when my son get his a little graduation when he was 15.
0: Yeah.
1: Then I cleaned my house. Then when he graduated in high school.
0: Yeah.
1: It was the second time.
0: Wow.
2: Okay, my name is Vuokko Moisala, and I belong to the staff of Prohanigvi. And I'm originally from this village near Hanhikivi, and Hanhikivi belongs to my childhood and as a rule nature. And so I even chose my occupation to be near nature, so I'm a biology. And the whole of my family, parents and children, we have always used to big berries and mushrooms and enjoy as a rule from the nature. And when I heard about that plan, I was horrified because I thought that it will at first destroy this area. It violates every man's rights, and I have never accepted this kind of energy, producing energy by via nuclear power. So I also were looking for the possibility or way how to resist, what can we do. And immediately when this association was founded, I joined there. And for me, all the facts, I see that all the facts are against. I can't imagine that almost on the sea, almost to the peninsula, which is almost on the sea level, where you hardly were able to build summer cottages. And many times you were not allowed because it's so low and because the winds bring water so high in autumns, for instance. I could not imagine that they could plan nuclear power there. And it means so big construction, so big founding construction, that it will perfectly destroy the whole peninsula.
0: And just to clarify, Prohanhikivi started 2006?
3: It was 2007 when this whole project was started.
0: And you've always been the president, or...?
3: Yeah, from the beginning. It was like a plan that all the people joining us, they can be like...
0: Anonymous.
3: And there is only few people who are openly. So that we are like protecting the others. There is only maybe 5-6 persons who are openly in the media and so on. Mainly Hanna and me. So that nobody needs to hurt themselves with this. that's maybe the reason why they want, all the people want that we are carrying on all the time with those, this, with this little group.
0: Mm-hmm. Why not? Why wouldn't you say it openly? What are you for and what are you against? January or February 2008. And before that, I had written some opinions to local newspaper or something like that. But I didn't know anyone from Pyhäjoki. I had no connections to people here, nor to Hanhikivi Cape. It was just too close to me personally. 50 kilometers, it's nothing here. So we went to this open meeting of Pro Hanhikivi to Parhalahti school, me and my husband, and the kids were with us, at least the youngest I remember. And we knew no one from there. And you told me later, Helena, that people were staring at us. Who are those people? Where are they coming from? Are they some sort of hippies and they have a baby with them? And who are those people? And we just went in and they were around at least 50 people there, or even more. So we listened, we wanted to hear what they planned to do, and could we do also something to stop this, these plans of a new NPP. And so we became members of the association, and we were just ordinary members in the beginning. And I had the small baby and I didn't do so much. I just followed intensively all the messages from the association. And then it continued, and it was next year, autumn 2008, there was local elections in every municipality in Finland. And Pro Hanhikivi put their own candidates here in Pyhäjoki. And the local Greens asked me to be their candidate in Kalajoki, in my hometown. And I said first, no, I don't have time for that. I wasn't any kind of... I wasn't active in any way politically or any other way either. And then I thought about it one night and then I said to myself, and my husband said to me, why not? Why wouldn't you say it openly? What are you for and what are you against? And I was chosen to the local council, and you were, Helena, chosen to the local council in Pyhäjoki. And I became a little more active. And step by step, I took some more responsibility in the association too. And in spring 2009, we arranged a big seminar, a big conference around nuclear issues here in Pyhäjoki. We had our environment minister here and many politicians and important people, and also radiation agency, Fennovoima, and all the different sides of this battle. Greenpeace participated too. And I took a big share of the organizing of that event. And I think it was sometime after that when I became the vice president of the association. And I think since that we've been working like side by side, me and Helena. We are like partners in this company.

I was just thinking that nuclear power is not a good way to produce energy because you produce very harmful waste and much risks, not just for us, but for the future people too.

0: The idea behind the Geiger counters, this process, you see radiation. This is measuring the radiation.
1: You have to spark count the events in particle to count
0: radiation. I think this is a way of
2: minerals
0: hitting. So you can actually see
2: nicalities.
0: Express, they illuminate.
1: Event,
0: you see radiation. For me, this idea behind the Geiger counter, so this is some way of measuring or appreciating radiation, whatever this thing might be, which is also like this process of building things and making things as a way of this thing is. You can actually see radiation.
2: Found that this would be one way of doing it.
0: Measuring or appreciating this kind of high voltage tension on one or on this set of wires and come to
2: the emitter, materialize them
0: in the same materials.
2: You should quickly say whatever.
0: This is kind of just kind of ground plate. And the idea would be that the ionization will unless we have the right circumstances. So the Geiger counter is a way of making physical and appreciable the kind of just like a way of understanding the materials of these atomic processes, which are obviously more or less invisible unless we have the right circumstances. So the Geiger counter is a way of making physical and appreciable the
2: Yeah, we want to make it more concrete. You cannot see
1: very tiny change, if even
2: when you
1: measurable.
2: Talk about all our plants,
0: it's really simple as this.
3: Elemental uranium
2: microscope. These are all just natural.
0: Like a piece of silver called leaf and jar.
2: The phenomena of radioactivity, they are very immaterial. Yeah. So we need
1: spark technique.
2: Materialize them and. With this, with the Geiger counter, this one way of doing it. All of a sudden, you have them extremely close to your tissue, similar to body material from the heavens, and then the body starts a tube.
0: Good thing, it's not, I don't know, I don't know if these kind of technologies are tools, but it's a way of starting.
2: These are also things we live with, yeah?
0: Which is a spark, an alpha particle spark. Detector is kind of what it's called. Are within
2: change
0: nature and change and geology and so on, but then to something which you're putting in the world, which becomes part of this process and is interfered with by these things. And what you're appreciating is this interference. Mm.
2: So we look for the heaps.
1: In Finland, there is a lot of minerals which can contain thorium or uranium.
0: Because of this effect of like kicking out electrons, which kind of sets this kind of avalanche across the whole thing, so they don't get these pulse measure. So we have this kind of high voltage tension on one or on this set of wires, and then this is this kind of ground plate. And the idea would be that the ionization would make it possible that the spark will travel. Then I think we have three times this circuit, and then we've got around 3,000. This is releasing 12 volt, and doing this, that we just build up more and more.
2: The device we are building is more like detecting
1: this class of the rare earth. Because it makes particles electrical, it's possible that they travel along this path.
0: Way of appreciating the landscape or something which is different, although it has had this device, which will let through the alpha particles, so then they have a chance to do it.
1: Some of them are rather subtle, some of them are rather scary. This one is not very scary. Yeah, we just see kind of producing a little bit more than background.
2: Our problem with the same one. Maybe you should quickly say what a radioisotope is.
0: Yeah, go on.
1: It's quite nice.
0: And when the transitions are completely all over the place.
1: It ionizes the gas, and then the spark can spark.
0: Yeah, and then we can amplify this spark.
2: And then all of a sudden they get very different. What would have been first an alpha could then for some time change into a beta emitter. But radioisotopes is a name for a group of elements, of elementary substances, which... radioactive something
0: of the structure that
1: these start to
0: end.
1: The more
0: these atomic processes which are
1: the
0: more or less invisible unless we have the right circumstances. So the Gaia account is a way of making physical and appreciable the
2: which
3: event each particle
2: if they can live sitting electricity,
1: for example, the city
2: could then
3: carry
0: which of this device. These particles are thrown, which means things which things can wear understanding what thing is
2: actual
0: particle something well something which something that
2: we look for the heat.
4: It's just really storing releasing 12 volts and doing this so you just build up more and more
2: the device.

0: I have been maybe the first one to collect people together in this organization.
1: You and Katja maybe.
0: There was
1: together.
0: Me, Katja, Hanne,
1: Sorry.
0: And Heidi.
1: Yes, local Sorry. People. Sorry.
0: Neighbors. Local women.
1: Yeah, from Parhalahti village. Local people.
0: Local women. Local women.
2: Once upon a time, there was a little village close to the sea, and at the same time, at the mouth of a river. A river with a shallow bed, made out of different scalloped, sharp, broken rocks. Nobody could walk the river because of the stones. Nobody could go by boat because of the shallowness. Nobody could swim the river because at that time,
3: Here is the way to the river. The river is the way to the river. The river is the way to the river. The river is the way to the river. The river is the way to the river. The river is the way to the river. The river is the way to the river. The river is the way to the river. The river is the way to the river. The river is the way to the river. The river is the way to the river. The river is the way to the river. The river is the way to the river. The river is the way to the river. The river is the way to the river. The river is the way to the river. The river is the way to the river. The river is the way to the river. The river is the way to the river. The river is the way to the river. The river is the way to the river. The river is the way to the river. The river is the way to the river. The river is the way to the river. The river is the way to the river. The river is the way to the river. The river is the way to the river. The river is the way to the river. The river is the way to the river. The river is the way to the river. The river is the way to the river. The river is the way to the river. The river is the way to the river. The river is the way to the river. The river is the way to the river. The river is the way to the river. The river is the way to the river. The river is the way to the river. The river is the way to the river. The river is the way to the river. The river is the way to the river. The river is the way to the river.

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0: Just walk in a straight line.
1: I think I am, or maybe I'm...
0: Straight in to that clump. It's okay now, you're on fairly solid ground. Straight in. Just go right in.

0: Go straight in, over that way. 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Your right. In. Into that clump right there. Directly in. It's okay. Go ahead. Well, just keep going in. Don't worry about the focus. Just keep moving. Just keep advancing in as much as you can. How's the film holding up? Here, head over that way. There seems to be something. You're heading towards Stickers, I think. Over that way.
1: Where?
0: Toward that puddle over there.
1: I can't see anything.
0: Well, move to your right, straight ahead. Watch out for the Stickers.
1: Oh, I'm getting it. Are the...
0: That's okay. Here, get over here.

0: just sort of go out into the clearing here. Just move to that clump on the other side. It's a little watery here. Okay? I got the stickers. Just keep it low.
1: Keep it low?
0: Yeah. Don't want too much sky.
1: No, I'm trying to get the clump. How many feet left on the wheel?
0: 100.
1: 100?
0: Well, it says 100 on there.
1: I think it just went.
0: Yeah?
1: What does it say?
0: Nothing.

0: 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Favor de marcar el 1 después del código de área y el número de 7 dígitos.
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3: 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Operator.
1: We're sorry, your call cannot be completed as dialed from the phone you are using. Please read the instruction card and dial again. Thank you.

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0: 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We're stimulating information. We're stimulating and telling the truth.
1: We're telling the truth.
0: We're not revealing this.

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The Sketchpad program features a rebroadcast of previous Radius episodes. Each episode is followed by a playlist of works selected by that episode's artist. The series seeks to highlight the peripheral work that influences the research and production of the episode. Radius presents Episode 50, Rebecca Palov's Glitch for Variable and Determinate States. Glitch for Variable and Determinate States started out as a MIDI recording of Rebecca Palov's Yamaha DX21 keyboard. With no audio output from the synth, Palov performed an improvisation according to a clock score she had written. She limited the piece to 7 notes because the piece was then transcribed into a video switcher program for a 7-channel video piece. During the time periods, Palov would play the 7 notes either in a line along the keyboard or in multiple keys played in masses. The data of this recording was then printed out on 102 pages, which was then entered into an 80s computer video switcher, which ran 7 TVs, which were visually switching, playing the 7 notes. These 102 pages were then reinterpreted as a text and drawing volume. In penmanship on the printout pages of MIDI data are 3 sentences: I am in love, home is a tangible, the sublime is not a faker. Separating these sentences are pages of drawings comprising around 30 pages for each sentence. Lastly, the MIDI data was used to control playback of sample recordings of tube TVs turning off and on. While this is the 2-channel version, it is also intended for 7 channels. Palov's hope is that the piece opens to many interpretations, including those concerned with contemporary multimedia mashups of image, text, audio, and video and internet activities, and how to navigate these mediums in artistic practice. She also intends to incite new thinking about the rigor of historical protocols that regulate cursive penmanship in Western keyboards, the loneliness of conditional statements, and the pleasure of music.

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This episode featured Radius Episode 50, Rebecca Palov's Glitch for Variable and Determinate States.

Hello, I'm Igor Makian, and I'm going to be demonstrating a circuit bent toy keyboard. The keyboard's a basic thrift store keyboard, and I will demonstrate the sounds regular, and then I will show you the bends that are applied. I found a noise spot, a distortion noise spot, and a pitch, a drone pitch. So here it is. Here's the keyboard regular. Here it is again with the first noise spot found.

0: 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It's called the It Lives 3. You can see a video of it on YouTube if you search that, along with other CircuitBench instruments. 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
1: You think it's all right?
2: What is my role in all of this surrounding me, whatever it is?
3: Artificial memory trace.
2: Questions are becoming answers itself. The reality is all what I have agents present.
4: Outside the talk only for me, you wouldn't have that bicycle.
1: That all happened. I could tell Helen, 10 days that it was wrong, that when we were young, we went there in the for 17 years, but we didn't. Day after day, there we had the fun. No, inside and out. Summertime we'd be outside, playing stitches, pitch and toss, football or something. Inside them, Sunday night home, coming to girls. And then the dancing was back.
2: Why we are so excited about this?
1: All right. Cool.

0: I know Michael Jackson. I know Michael Jackson. I know Michael Jackson. I know Michael Jackson. I know Michael Jackson. I know Michael Jackson. I know Michael Jackson. I know Michael Jackson. I know Michael Jackson. I know Michael Jackson. I know Michael Jackson. I know Michael Jackson. I know Michael Jackson. I know Michael Jackson. I know Michael Jackson. I know Michael Jackson. I know Michael Jackson. You don't know Michael Jackson.
1: The speaking voice.
2: Shining like a guiding star.
3: Something in the way you make me feel.
4: You make me feel.
3: Feel.

0: rather specialized interaction.
1: To serious contemporary works.
2: Sets your imagination going.
3: What I mean by living to oneself is living in the world as in it, not of it. It is as if no one knew there was such a person, and you wished no one to know it. It is to be a silent spectator of the mighty scene of things, not an object of attention or curiosity in it. He who lives wisely to himself and to his own heart looks at the busy world through the loopholes of retreat and does not want to mingle in the fray.
4: The speaking voice.
5: Yes, I'm never going to get the chance. Listen to it. She's a great beauty. Yes, I'm going to mash that.
4: Public domain.

0: matter. I mean, just because you set it up, you see, doesn't mean in the sense that it's going to become memorable. And I keep on bringing back things, almost as if I'm asking myself, is this the line that's memorable?
1: Fuck you.
2: Yes.
1: Fuck you to people.
2: Yes.
1: Fuck you.
2: Yes.
1: Fuck you to people.
2: Yes.
1: Fuck you.
2: Yes.
1: Fuck you to people.
2: Yes.
1: Fuck you.
2: Yes.
1: Fuck you to people.
2: Yes.
1: Fuck you.
2: Yes.
1: Fuck you to people.
2: Yes.
1: Fuck you.
2: Yes.
1: Fuck you to people.
2: Yes.
1: Fuck you.
2: Yes.
1: Fuck you.
2: Yes.
1: Fuck you to people.
2: Yes.
1: Fuck you.
2: Yes.
1: Fuck you to people.
2: Yes.
1: Fuck you.
2: Yes.
1: Fuck you to people.
2: Yes.
1: Fuck you.
2: Yes.
1: Fuck you to people.
2: Yes.
1: Fuck you.
2: Yes.
1: Fuck you.
2: Yes.
1: Fuck you to people.
2: Yes.
1: Fuck you to people.
2: Yes.

Então, a gente estava brincando do jogo da pergunta. Viu?

Y'all, we actually, we call her, I don't think.

0: Hello?
1: Hello?
0: Why is some private number calling right now?
1: Hello?
0: Hello?
1: Hey, hello?
0: Hello?
1: I'm sorry, speak English. Hello? Hello? Who's calling?
0: Okay, don't call this number, or don't call this number.
1: You don't know who's calling?
0: Who is it?
1: Oh, okay, because I think you got the wrong number. Are you calling me anyway?
0: I think you have the wrong number.
1: Okay, bye.
0: Hello? Hello? Yeah. Why is some private number calling right now?
2: I'm sorry?
0: Hello?
2: Yes. Who are you looking for?
0: Hello?
2: Hello, who are you looking for?
0: Okay, don't call this number, or don't call this number.
2: I never called your number.
0: Who is it?
2: Goodbye.
3: Hello?
2: Hello?
3: Hello?
2: Yeah.
3: Hello?
2: I'm sorry?
3: Hello?
2: Yes, who are you looking for?
3: You called me. Who's calling, please?
2: Hello, who are you looking for?
3: My phone rang and I answered the phone.
2: I never called your number.
3: I understand. I didn't call anybody.
2: Goodbye.
3: Good night.
4: Hello?
3: Hello?
4: Hello?
3: Hello?
4: Hello, can you hear me?
3: Hello?
4: Can you hear me? Hello?
3: Hello?
4: You can't hear me?
3: You called me. Who's calling, please?
4: I didn't call you.
3: My phone rang and I answered the phone.
4: ID when it was ringing. I don't know.
3: I understand. I didn't call anybody.
4: That's weird.
3: Good night.
4: All right, well, I didn't call you. You didn't call me. So, have a good night.

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Radius presents Patch 5, Absence, featuring Radius Episodes 5, Corey Kaspschick, 37, Dan Tapper, and 43, Jefferson Kielbagen. Radius presents Episode 5, C.R. Kaspschick's 7-13-10B. 7-13-10B is concerned with recording the typically inaudible, the power sources that fuel the mundane portions of our lives. These sounds, primarily the electromagnetic fields produced by computers, printers, TVs, cars, electricity poles, coffee makers, and others, acknowledge the visible yet invisible place technology has in today's society. Through close observation of this environment, the music strives for a nonlinear form, an immersion of moments found in daily life that might otherwise go unnoticed. The title is nothing more than a timestamp, referring to when the majority of the incorporated sounds were collected.

Radius presents episode 37, Dan Tapper's Recording the Spirit Level. Recording the Spirit Level is composed of several recordings of very low frequency, VLF, signals. These signals are generated through electromagnetic fluctuations or changes in magnetic signals produced naturally by the ionosphere, including lightning strikes in the aurora borealis. Collected using a homemade loop inductor, the raw magnetic sounds collide with interference produced by magnetic

Radius presents episode 43, Jefferson Keelwagens, Laugh Tracks, Invisible Crowd, and Interjections. Jefferson Keelwagens' piece consists of three discrete tracks, Laugh Tracks, Invisible Crowd, and Interjections. This series employs collective human sounds to explore the possibilities of emotional infection and distortion. Together, these individual pieces create an eerie atmosphere of life as lived in, through, and influenced by pop culture artifacts and artifice. The first work, Laugh Tracks, explores the contagious effect of laughter and the power it has to actually distort meaning, creating fun where there would be none. Following is Invisible Crowd, which presents the listener with the continuous sound of a bustling crowd. The ever-present yet absent multitude points to the paradoxical relationship between absence and presence, and the possibility of a presently absent or absently present. The third track, Interjections,

Thank you.

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Radius features a new project semi-monthly with statements by artists who use radio as a primary element in their work. Radius provides artists with live and experimental formats in radio programming. The goal is to support work that engages the tonal and public spaces of the electromagnetic spectrum. Radius presents a new series called Sketchpad. The Sketchpad series is a monthly presentation of audio material that relates to content from previous episodes of Radius. The series highlights peripheral work that influences research and production. Radius presents Episode 10, Harold Schellings's 70 Seconds. 70 Seconds is Schellings's sound diary for the year 2011, a prime year, in which he recorded 10 seconds of sound each day at various times. The ensuing avalanche of sounds, extracted from Schellings's private soundscape, mirrors the relentless passing of time. The sounds captured are often highly personal, but due to their briefness, remain abstract. 70 Seconds follows and documents the lines of unfinished drama and euphoria, hopes and fears, as they continue to unfold. In that sense, 70 Seconds truly is a diary. It also is simply a work made out of sound, and as William Faulkner in Night in August states, the intangible and uncanny ghost that always travels half a mile ahead of its own shape. The weekly 70 Seconds are published every Sunday on the Dutch web daily, Hard Hoofd, together with a corresponding photograph shot at a specific time by photographer Peter van Winsberg and a short text in Dutch. 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

0: 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Hey, Mike, what are you doing? What are you doing?
1: I'm going to make a photo of a baby.

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0: can't make that, but...
1: The windows were blue, I was it early morning or evening?
2: Hey! Hey! Hey! Hey! Hey! Hey! Hey! Hey! Hey! Hey! Hey! Hey! Hey! Hey! Hey! Hey! Hey! Hey! Hey! Hey! Hey! Hey! Hey! Hey! Hey! Hey! Hey! Hey! Hey! Hey! Hey! Hey! Hey! Hey! Hey! Hey! Hey! Hey! Hey! Hey! Hey! Hey! Hey! Hey! Hey! Hey! Hey! Hey! Hey! Hey! Hey! Hey! Hey! Hey! Hey! Hey! Hey! Hey! Hey! Hey! Hey! Hey! Hey! Hey! Hey! Hey! Hey! Hey! Hey! Hey! Hey! Hey! Hey! Hey! Hey! Hey! Hey! Hey! Hey! Hey! Hey! Hey! Hey! Hey! Hey! Hey! Hey! Hey! Hey! Hey! Hey! Hey! Hey! Hey! H

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0: Second idea, synthetic soundscape. 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
1: It's a traffic jam.
0: I suppose some skill is needed to drive a car, but to drive all of that traffic devices. 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Synesthetic soundscape. 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

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The program includes an introduction of the episode's original broadcast context, followed by the Radius episode. Radius presents Episode 1, Michael Woody's Numbers Stations 1 and 2. Numbers Stations 1 and 2 is a set of files constructed to function like numbers stations. The codes have been substituted for brief messages telling what you should do and what you shouldn't do if attacked by a bear. The work is a reflection on secrecy, control, and power.

0: with your legs slightly apart so that you don't get rolled over by the bear, bury your face into the ground, cover it with your non-dominant hand. That way when he bites in the back of your head, which inevitably he's going to do, he will crush your non-dominant hand first. You're hoping that your good hand now is left over. We don't curl up in a ball on our sides. When you're on your side, only thing protecting your face is this arm. A bear's paw moves at 150 miles an hour. The first time it hits you, that's going to come off. Your face is exposed. You're going to lose half your face. It's called a degloving injury. Spread your legs slightly apart so that you don't get rolled over by the bear. Bury your face into the ground. Cover it with your non-dominant hand. That way when he bites in the back of your head, which inevitably he's going to do, he will crush your non-dominant hand first. You're hoping that your good hand now is left over. We don't curl up sides. When you're on your side, only thing protecting your face is this arm. A bear's paw moves 50 miles an hour. The first time it hits you, it's going to come off. Your face is exposed. You're going to lose your face. It's called a degloving. Spread slightly apart so that you don't get rolled by the bear. Your face in the ground, cover it with non-dominant hand. That way when you get back in your head, which he's going to do, crush your non-dominant hand first. Your good hand over. Put a ball on our side. You're on your side. Only thing protecting your face is this arm. A bear's paw moves at 150 miles an hour. The first time it hits you, that's going to come off. Your face is exposed. You're going to lose half your face. It's called a degloving injury. Spread your legs slightly apart so that you don't get rolled over by the bear. Bury your face into the ground. Cover it with your non-dominant hand. That way when he bites in the back of your head, which inevitably he's going to do, he will crush your non-dominant hand first. You're hoping that your good hand now is left over. We don't curl up in a ball on our sides. When you're on your side, only thing protecting your face is this arm. A bear's paw moves at 150 miles an hour. The first time it hits you, that's going to come off. Your face is exposed. You're going to lose half your face. It's called a degloving injury. Spread your legs slightly apart so that you don't get rolled over by the bear. Bury your face into the ground. Cover it with your non-dominant hand. That way when he bites in the back of your head, which inevitably he's going to do, he will crush your non-dominant hand first. You're hoping that your good hand now is left over. We don't curl up in a ball on our sides. When you're on your side, only thing protecting your face is this arm. A bear's paw moves at 150 miles an hour. The first time it hits you, that's going to come off. Your face is exposed. You're going to lose half your face. It's called a degloving injury. Spread your legs slightly apart so that you don't get rolled over by the bear. Bury your face into the ground. Cover it with your non-dominant hand. That way when he bites the back of your head, which inevitably he's going to do, he will crush.
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0: when there's no real sound, there's a background buzz. It's not a ringing or anything like that. There's just noise. All the background is highly amplified. It's fairly noisy in this head of mine.
1: We piled into a car and went to Ottawa to go see
0: when
1: the
0: I hear
1: animal collector.
0: And music,
1: the opener was
0: be
1: the solo act
0: background noise.
1: That had a sampler
2: mixing board. Playing, kind of stepped up to this little box on a pedestal.
0: There's a lot going on in noise, I find.
1: The audience gradually started
0: to
1: leave us.
0: I find I listen to static on the radio a lot.
1: Pummeled us with airplane runway noise.
0: I
1: very
0: my imagination.
1: Industrial sounds. It's rhythmic sequences for 10 or 20 seconds.
0: There's information
1: fell apart and brought new stuff in.
0: From
2: so
0: general
2: strong
0: background static.
2: That it was incredibly overpowering. I could feel it in my body. It was kind of moving things, and it was doing things to my ears that I hadn't
1: It was
2: done
1: interesting. The volume
0: there
1: level
0: may not be anything
1: was that of
0: from the real
1: runway,
0: sound that's coming
1: probably
0: in,
1: above
0: but
1: 100
0: the way
1: decibels.
0: I hear it.
1: Very hard to stomach.
0: I may be shaping things out of it. I'm looking
2: for. I didn't understand what he was doing. I remember turning to the person who was sitting beside me.
0: Some harmony in it.
2: Seriously, is this
1: enjoy
2: what his music
1: enjoy
2: is?
0: The misunderstanding is actually part of the color of life.
1: As the set progressed, you could tell that
0: the
1: it was
0: brain
1: purely intentional
0: as
1: that
0: an
1: he was
0: aid
1: making
0: to the hearing,
1: really
0: the signal processing of the brain.
1: For either his own entertainment or
0: as a tool to help you hear better.
1: The audience.
0: Sometimes that's fairly
2: like he was trying
0: illusion
2: to hurt us.
1: Pretty mentally,
2: physically. It's like he was conducting a social experiment to see how long he could do this to us before we left.
0: And you get to the point where you hear what you want to hear about.
1: It was great.
0: It's quite a subjective world. So
2: I remember
0: being
2: just feeling, okay, I have to get out of here. I have to leave this space. I don't know if it was a fight or flight kind of instinct, or if it was
0: difference
2: just I was insulted by
0: times
2: the
0: I find
2: horribleness of his music.
0: We're just
2: I don't know.
0: About
2: I felt, I've never felt so intolerant toward
0: to,
2: someone's
0: it's a slower
2: musical performance.
0: And
2: so when I saw the person at the end of the aisle standing up, I thought, this is
0: music
2: my chance. I'm just going to be disruption. I have to get up
0: it's
2: now.
0: It's not that
2: it's
0: much a handicap.
2: It's funny how you try to be polite even though you're clearly
0: it's actually more of a
2: so I just got out of there, and as soon as I heard
0: silence,
2: silence. I felt taller. I felt so much better, and like
0: an
2: I was doing something self-preserving.
0: Reaction, interaction with the music. So when I hear music, it's got to be over this background noise, and it takes time for the music to filter through.

0: The following set of voice samples are classed as polyglot. These particular extracts use an unusual sentence structure and a combination of two or more languages. Often the voice has been found to communicate using combinations of English, German, Latvian, and other languages. Sometimes using neologisms or made-up words, and often changes in pitch. This seems to be a recurring factor of EVP.
1: Наряду с такими относительно невинными
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0: Package. 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A single epidural cell takes 1 month to make its way from growth cell to the exterior skin before falling off. Exposed. 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There were words etched into her body.
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1: already some.
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0: Aeromexico,
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2: AirTran Airways,
0: Virgin Atlantic,
1: Alaska Airlines,
0: Avianca Airlines,
2: Spirit Airlines,
0: Hawaiian Air,
1: Frontier,
0: Air France,
2: Virgin America,
1: Horizon,
0: Air New Zealand,
1: Midwest Airlines,
2: JetBlue,
0: Polaris,
1: and some United Flights.

0: 245, night out. 245, Mr. Night Out, call you. 245, Breaker.
1: Hello, King Arthur, John Leah. King Arthur, John Leah. Wait.
2: Oh, super freak. Dang, that super freak in these khaki lackeys. And I got down.
1: I hear 766 coming to my radio. I hear 766 coming to my radio. That's what time it is on this here.

que el Señor se va a visitar. 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

0: uniform. Clean X-ray uniform. Roger.
1: Roger.
0: Thank you.

hang on, but John Deal say, let it go, let it go, let it go, ready here, right now. John Deal, I'm gonna do it again, one more time. I'm gonna shake 'em right here, right now.

This is an engineering test transmission. It's being radiated from the London transmitter at full power. The purpose of the test is explained in your questionnaire. Would you please use the test card picture now being transmitted, together with the speech item which follows, to adjust your television set to your normal viewing and listening conditions? Once you're satisfied that your set is adjusted, would you please not alter any of the controls during the period of this test transmission?

5 8

0: The Meteorological Agency is warning that very high tsunami are expected in the following areas. The eastern part of the Pacific coast of Hokkaido. The central part of the Pacific coast of Hokkaido. The western part of the Pacific coast of Hokkaido. The Sea of Japan coast of Aomori Prefecture. The Pacific coast of Aomori Prefecture. The coast of Iwate Prefecture. The coast of Miyagi Prefecture. The coast of Fukushima Prefecture. The coast of Ibaraki Prefecture. The east coast of Chiba Prefecture. The west coast of Chiba Prefecture. The coast of the Izu Islands. The coast of the Ogasawara Islands. The coast of Kanagawa Prefecture, from the entrance to Tokyo Bay to the west. The coast of Shizuoka Prefecture. The coast of Wakayama Prefecture. The coast of Tokushima Prefecture. The coast of Kochi Prefecture. The waves can be more than 3 meters high in some of the areas mentioned. Everyone near the coast must evacuate to higher ground. The Meteorological Agency is also warning that tsunami are expected in the following areas. The southern part of the Sea of Japan coast of Hokkaido. The coastal areas facing Tokyo Bay. The Pacific coast of Aichi Prefecture. The coastal areas facing Ise Bay and Mikawa Bay in Mie and Aichi Prefectures. The coast of Mie Prefecture, south of Ise Bay. The coast of southern Awaji Island. The coast of western Ehime Prefecture. The coastal areas facing the Ariake Sea and the Yatsushiro Sea in Fukuoka, Saga, Nagasaki, and Kumamoto Prefectures. The outer sea and island coasts of Nagasaki Prefecture. The outer sea coast of the Amakusa Islands in Kumamoto Prefecture. The coast of northern Oita Prefecture facing the Seto Inland Sea. The coast of southern Oita Prefecture facing Shikoku. The coast of Miyazaki Prefecture. The outer ocean coast of eastern Kagoshima Prefecture. The coast of the Tanegashima and Yakushima Islands. The coast of the Amami and Tokara Islands. The coast of Kagoshima Prefecture, west of the southern tip of Kyushu. The coast of the main island of Okinawa Prefecture. The coast of the Daitojima Islands. The coast of the Miyakojima and Yaeyama Islands. The coastal areas facing Mutsu Bay in Aomori Prefecture. The waves can be up to 2 meters high in some of the areas mentioned. Everyone near the coast must evacuate to higher ground.
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This is basic civil defense information from the Department of Defense, Office of Civil Defense, Washington. Especially in time of emergency, think before you act and follow instructions by responsible authorities. You may receive warning of an attack by outdoor warning systems or by radio or television or even by word of mouth. Unless local officials have instructed you otherwise, go immediately to a public fallout shelter or to your home fallout shelter. 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Follow whatever instructions are given. Don't use the telephone to obtain further information and advice about the emergency. 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

the telephone lines will be needed for official calls. Help keep them open. Let me repeat, in time of emergency, for official government information and civil defense instructions, tune your radio to any local station that is broadcasting.

If the United States should be attacked with nuclear weapons, it's almost certain that our networks of warning stations would detect incoming bombers or missiles in time for you to reach shelter or at least take cover. You may receive warning of an attack by radio, television, or through the outdoor warning system in your community. It's important that you learn to recognize the attack warning signal and not confuse it with any other. In most places, the standard attack warning signal is a 3 to 5 minute wavering sound or a series of short blasts on whistles, horns, or other devices. Either of these signals means that an actual enemy attack has been detected, and you should take protective action immediately. Find out from your local civil defense office the attack warning system that will be used in your community.

If you receive warning of an enemy attack, get to the nearest fallout shelter promptly. But if you're caught in the open and there's a brilliant nuclear flash in the distance, take cover immediately. Even miles away, you may be exposed within seconds to a searing heat wave from the explosion, followed by a blast wave and flying debris. Get into the nearest building immediately, or into a ditch or culvert, beneath a parked car, behind a tree or wall, anything solid that will give you some measure of protection.

with your arms. Stay there until heat and blast waves have passed. Then go to the nearest fallout shelter before radioactive fallout starts drifting down. If there's no fallout shelter within range, go to the nearest large building and take shelter in the basement or one of the inner hallways. Know in advance what to do in any emergency situation. Find out from your local civil defense office.

Wherever you go, whatever you do, it's always wise to keep an eye open for the black and yellow public fallout shelter signs. Each one marks a place that has been thoroughly checked for proper shielding against radioactive fallout, and in many cases, already stocked with emergency food rations, water, and basic survival equipment. Knowing where the nearest one is could save you crucial minutes in a time of emergency.

If your local government has instructed you to go to a specific public shelter in an event of a nuclear attack, find out exactly where it's located and the best way to reach it promptly. Check on whether there is a shelter in or near your child's school, and if not, find out what other actions would be taken by the school authorities to protect him in emergency.

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This station broadcasts on the internationally allocated standard carrier frequency 2.5, 5, 10, 15, and 20 megahertz, providing time of day, standard time interval, and other related information. Inquiries regarding these transmissions may be directed to the National Bureau of Standards, Frequency Prime Broadcast Services Section, Boulder, Colorado, 80302. Aloha. 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

Temperature 8, 2 degrees, 8 degrees, 2 degrees, 8 degrees, 10 degrees, 10 degrees, 8 degrees, 8 degrees, 10 degrees, 10 degrees, 10 degrees, 10 degrees, 10 degrees, 10 degrees, 10 degrees, 10 degrees, 10 degrees, 10 degrees, 10 degrees, 10 degrees, 10 degrees, 10 degrees, 10 degrees, 10 degrees, 10 degrees, 10 degrees, 10 degrees, 10 degrees, 10 degrees, 10 degrees, 10 degrees, 10 degrees, 10 degrees, 10 degrees, 10 degrees, 10 degrees, 10 degrees, 10 degrees, 10 degrees, 10 degrees, 10 degrees, 10 degrees, 10 degrees, 10 degrees, 10 degrees, 10 degrees, 10 degrees, 10 degrees, 10 degrees, 10 degrees, 10 degrees, 10 degrees, 10 degrees,

of 27 North, wind northeast to east 10 to 15 knots. East 2 to 4, please. 5, 9, 8, north of 27 North, wind southwest 10 knots or less. Speed 1 to 2. South of 22 North, wind northeast to east 10 to 15 knots, speed 4 feet. Saturday night and Sunday, north of 27 North, wind northeast 10 knots, 22 feet. South of 27 North, wind north to northeast 10 to 15 knots, speed 2 to 4 feet. Widely. Scattered showers and thunderstorms in higher area. Monday and Tuesday. North of front wind west to northwest 10 knots. Speed 2 to 3 feet. South of front wind west 10 knots or less. Speed 1 to 2 feet.

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We're a television service of Belo Broadcasting Corporation. As this day in beautiful North Texas comes to an end, we hope we've been a pleasant part of your day. We strive for quality and are happy to display this National Association of Broadcasters seal of good practice. We hope you've had a good day and that you'll join us again tomorrow. Good night.

did it, da da da da da da da da da da da da da da da da da da da da da da da da da da da da da da da da da da da da da da da da da da da da da da da da da da da da da da da da da da da da da da da da 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da da da da da da da da da da da da da da da da da da da da da da da da da da da da da da da da da da da da da da da da da da da da da da da da da da da da da da da da da da da da da da da da da da da da da da da da da da da da da da da da da da da da da da da da da da da da da da da da da da da da da da da da da da da da da da da da da da da da da da da da da da da da da da da da da da da da da da da da da da da da da da da da da da da da da da da da da da da da da da da da da da da da da da da da da da da da da da da da da da da da da da da da da da da da da da da da da da da da da da da da da da da da da da da da da da da da da da da da da da da da da da da da da da da da da da da da da da da da da da da da da da da da

did it, it, did it, da, did. 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Da, did it, did, da, da, did, da, da. Da, da, da, did, did, da, da, did, da, da, da. Did it, it, did it, da, did, da, da, did. Da, did, did it, da, da, did, did, did, did, da. Da, da, da, did, did, da, da, did, da, da, da. Did it, it, did it, da, did, da, da, did. Did it, da, did. Da, did it, did it. Did it, did it, it, did it, did it, it, da, did it, it, it, did it, da, did, da, did it, da, did, da, da, did, da, da, da, did it, da, did, da, did it, it, did, da, did, da, da, did, did, da, did, da, did, da, did, da, did, did, did, did, did, did, did, da, did, did it, da, did it, it, did it, da, did, da, da, da, did, da, did, da, did it, it, did, da, did it, did, da, did, da, da, da, did it, it, da, da, da, da, da, did, did it, it, da, da, da, did it, da, did it, did it, did it, did it, did it, did it, did it, did it, did it, did it, did it, did it, did it, did it, did it, did it, did it, did it, did it, did it, did it, did it, did it, did it, did it, did it, did it, did it, did it, did it, did it, did it, did it, did it, did it, did it, did it, did it, did it, did it, did it, did it, did it, did it, did it, did it, did it, did it, did it, did it, did it, did it, did it, did it, did it, did it, did it, did it, did it, did it, did it, did it, did it, did it, did it, did it, did it, did it, did it, did it, did it, did it, did it, did it, did it, did it, did it, did it, did it, did it, did it, did it, did it, did it, did it, did it, did it, did it, did it, did it, did it, did it, did it, did it, did it, did it, did it, did it, did it, did it, did it, did it, did it, did it, did it, did it, did it, did it, did it, did it, did it, did it, did it, did it, did it, did it, did it, did it, did it, did it, did it, did it, did it

Did it. Da did it da did it da did it da did da da did da da da did it da did da did it did da did da da did da did da did da did da did da did did it da did it did it da did da da da did I did da did it did da did it did I did da da da did it da da da da da did it da da da did it da did I did it.

did it.

0: Cette éloignée du haut m'envoie ma culotte et ma culotte.
1: Le petit cerf.

Okay.

Radius is an experimental radio broadcast platform located in Chicago, Illinois, USA. Radius presents a rebroadcast series of previous Radius episodes for Numbers.fm. The program includes an introduction of the episode's original broadcast context, followed by the Radius episode. Radius presents Damon Lauren Baker's Distant. Distant consists of white noise and sine waves that are beyond the range of most adults' hearing. They are arranged carefully in chosen phase relationships amongst signals that are completely inaudible and have no apparent effect on the final sound. However, when broadcast using a radio transmitter, ideally a low-power one, the lower fidelity and power the better, those phase relationships become mangled by the interaction of the broadcast with the environment it fills and activates. When the listener is too close to the signal, the subtleties between the phase relationships are lost. When too far, the subtleties become inaudible. However, when somewhere between near and far, the garbling of the transmission creates pulses and tones from the creative and destructive interference caused by the reflected signal and the collapse of the stereo image. The entire distant range of the broadcast radius becomes an instrument or an organism. Distant is the breath that brings this organism to life, the act of tuning in and listening to the piece forms it into sound. Episode 20, Distant, is distant in range, local, distant, fringe. Range is a three-part location-based series of radio transmissions that explores the phenomenon of signal strength.

Mexico.